0: Expansions and Miles Away, taken off the album Murmuration, which I found on the hard drive. Quite like that. Oh, big up to Rosie, Tash and Frankie. Hope you're all groovy. What are we doing? Oh yeah, that was quite a long track. These next couple. Actually, could I do three? No, these next. I'm going to play three in a row, actually, because a couple of them are quite short, but strange. Before we get into the house mix, which we're going to get into after these three. But this is the left of centre. Maybe not so much left to start with, but you'll see where we're going as we go along. Okie dokie. Whoop, whoop.
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0: love it. Vizo and RHTB Mark II, taken off the album The Monolith. Before that we had Electroom Acoustap and a track called Moving. And before that was The Shaw Company and Persephone. Interesting stuff. Wicked. Right, okay. I'm really looking forward to this. Going to be in the mix now. Walk up to Rosie and Carl, or Herb T. So I say Carl, getting very formal. Herb T in the chat room. And all you wonderful mystery listeners, got loads of you on, so thank you all for tuning in as you do on Friday. So thank you very much. Right, let's do one of these.
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Mauro Silva, vamos lá, Mauro Silva, bateu pro gol dali, Fabio, o cara gol!

Okay. Just a quick whoop because we've got a couple more left and I want to mix them. Hope you all enjoyed that. Whoop to Rosie, Tash, Frankie, Herb, Jeff, DJ Challenger, Asia. Don't forget Asia, 7 till 9, Sundays, all UK times. And Challenger in the morning, 8 o'clock till 11, Saturday and Sunday morning. Okay, this one and two more. Have a good review weekend. I'll see you on Sunday in the chat room. Okay, whoop.

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Yo, yo, yo, yo. Lewis Copeland, Electric Line Radio. It is 8 o'clock here in London. How you all doing? Oh, God, me chat room's not working. Oh, happy Easter from Herb. Yeah, whoop whoop tee all. It's Friday, the 14th of April, 2023. Okay, what we're going to do this evening, because I haven't been here for a couple of weeks, been on holiday actually. Very nice little break. Yeah, what we're going to do, we're going to start strange and different, as we usually do. And end up playing that funky house music later on. All between now and 10 o'clock here in the UK, pretty stupid time. Don't forget, of course, Saturday and Sunday mornings. And Sunday afternoon now, DJ Challenger. 8 o'clock Sunday morning, Saturday morning, UK time. Okay, I'm going to sort the chat room out and then I'll be in there. Okay, whoop whoop.

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0: Okay. Three in a row there. Kicked off with 139711, which actually has a comma in the middle of it, which would lead me to believe, I should say, 139,711. But that's all I've got. I don't know the artist. It's a cover version, obviously. Classic. Then we had Harrison, A View from the Sky, and you've just listened to Neil Bowen and Waterhouse. I'm going to play another couple from Neil Bowen. It's a great album, actually. There's so many tracks I could play off it. In fact, we've got one more coming up later, but I'm going to play two now. These are quite groovy. Okay, whoop yourselves.
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0: Neil Bowen, and that is a track called Bureaucrat Tango, and before that was the Crazy Heliocentric, taken off the album Kamikaze Think Tank, which is out there, but groovy. I'm going to play another track later on. Anyway, not quite yet. Right, let's get back into the muesli. Let's play one of these. Whoop, whoop.
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0: David Florio. So what's up? And before that, we had Strata and Why You Must Fly, featuring Omar, and that was the Demas dub. Woo-woo to Jeff, who's joined us in the chat room. Good to see you after a couple of weeks, because like I said, I've been away. But I'm back in the chilly London. Actually, it was chilly. It's chilly now. But I think it's set to get a little bit warmer next week. We might get 15 or 16. Amazing. Okay, right. Did I say woo-woo to Jeff? I think I did, yeah. And family. Right, let's have one of these and a couple of these.
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0: Sorry, my microphone wasn't turned up. Oh, button's not right. There you go. Having a stretch. That was Neil Bowen and Daring Daylight Escape. And before that, we had the Batavia Collective and Jono Indo. Woo up to Herb all the way over there in Canada, where it's 25 degrees. Bitch. Yeah. What are we going to play next? Oh, yeah, another couple. And then we'll get into the housey stuff. Probably, yeah, about 9 o'clock, which should be good. It's about 20 minutes. Right. Here we go.
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Wow. That's Go Funk Yourself. And I don't know who the artist is because I copied the WAV. And I realized recently that when I copy WAVs, it doesn't copy all the information across it. Sometimes it will leave bits out. The MP3s always have all the

0: That's the new graphic ensemble. A track called Something's Missing, and before that was Voodoo Rain featuring Nubia Garcia. The album's called Fallen Road. Yeah, very good. Yeah, we like that lots. Right, okay, we're coming up to the top of the hour, and now we shall get into the stuff which can be mixed together, hopefully. In live, of course, like we always do on a Friday, 9 till 11. If it's a replay, it might be a different hour. But there you go. Okay, whoop whoop to Jeff Herb and all you mystery listeners. Thanks for all tuning in. Okay, let's do this.
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here is a perfect place, excuse me, to say goodbye. Two more to play. They're actually from the same artist, and we played one of these before. Strata. The album is fantastic. This is Turn Me Around, the Demas dub, and the Demas dub of City Sounds is coming up next too. Have a groovy weekend. Don't forget Challenger in the morning. Woo whoop to Herb and Jeff in the chat room, and all you wonderful mystery listeners. Okie dokie. Have a groovy weekend. Two more left though. Check these two out.

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Yo, yo. Lewis Copeland, Electric Light Radio. Haven't been on for a few weeks. This feels a bit weird. It's the Friday, the 16th of December, 2022. I'm trying to adjust the levels. Hope you're all groovy. Thanks for all tuning in as well. Thank you. Okay, what are we going to do this evening? Well, as you can imagine, I've got loads of new music, and I want to play it. In fact, I've probably got too much, but we'll see what we can do. Is shove in as much as I can, starting off down-tempo and ending up very, very fast, if you're used to the program. Okay.

Okie-dokies, a groovy muesli coming up. We are live, London. Very cold London, -3 outside, or 26.4 degrees Fahrenheit.

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0: That is the Lindbergh Henmer Foundation featuring Mark Murphy and Little Things, taken off Inside Scandinavia. Woodward to Jeff, who joins us in the chat room. And, oh yeah, and I forgot to tell you about the first tune. We kicked off with Pete Joseph, Pinos Altos. Apparently it's an exclusive on Solar Collective. Exclusive, eh? What does that mean anymore? I don't know. Right, okay, what should we do? Play some more muesli. Yeah, this is all, oh, yeah, this is new stuff. Oh, God. Okay, here we go. Woop.
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0: is the Theon Cross and a track called Wings. Like that a lot. Right, Natural Liberal, Natural Lateral was before that, and a track called Conus. Very interesting title. Right, have I got this one queued up? I have. Yeah, here we go. Check this out.
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0: Hey, fellas, there's a guy here wants us to make a record.
1: What's that? You know, that's where you go to a studio with microphones and you sing and they put you on a nice round piece of plastic.
2: I don't want to be on any piece of plastic, whether it's nice or not.
0: But Curly Joe, you can make a lot of money that way.
1: So put me on a piece of plastic then. So put me on a piece of...

0: That is, what's that called? Radio Citizen and Canteen. And before that we had Friar Targ and La Parisienne, both taken off the Sonar Collective LP, which is various artists. Okay, where are we going next? Right, we're going here, I think. Let's do one of these.
1: Live and direct, live and a date, no jive.

dokie. I just realised that I potentially can get in the mix now. So I shall try and do that. Through till 10 o'clock, Lewis Copeland, Electric Line Radio. I think we might be able to do this from 105 BPM up to 128. Let's see what happens.

Yeah, just to clear up the confusion, the last one was the Clear Path Ensemble. I just can't spell, and Predictor Text is rubbish. And the track is called Dramatics, taken off an LP called Solar Eclipse. And in the background, this is Soul Train and Joe Pasellio. Moody down-tempo jazz. Lewis Copeland in the mix through till 10 o'clock. Okay, it is 8 minutes to 9. I'm enjoying this, going very fast at the time. Okay, whoop.

Okay. Just a quick word for you. One more tune after this, because it's rapidly approaching 10 o'clock. Wow, that was quick. Hope you enjoyed that. Big shout out to Stefano De Santis. This is Unreachable Galaxy, and played about 3 tunes off this EP. Fantastic. Stefano De Santis, check it out. Okay, I'll see you all next week. Don't forget DJ Challenger in the morning, 7 till 9. Sorry, not 7 till 9, 8 till 11 a.m. UK. Saturday and Sunday morning, of course, I'll see you Sunday afternoon. Stroke evening with Neo Soldier, 5 till 7. 7 till 9, catch a vibe. And 9 till 11, I'll be here with Terry Bristol back from New York. Have a groovy weekend. I'll see you then. Woo-woo.

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Yo. Louis Copeland, Electric Light Radio. It is September the 15th, I believe. And it's already dark, heading towards the autumn. Whoop yourselves, thanks for tuning in. I shall be, well, I actually am in the chat room. I'll be around there. I'll be around here for the next 2 hours, live from HQ. And what we're going to do this evening is play what I was going to play last week. But unfortunately, when it gets to about 25, 26, well, actually, no, it was more than that. It was about 29, 30 degrees. In here, it becomes a bit silly to turn the equipment on because we don't have aircon. So I've got the show from last week. It's kind of groovy just to be able to nicely relax and not run around. All between now and 10 o'clock. Starting off, of course, down tempo and elegant. Extremely elegant, we'll find out in a minute why. Then they're housey and naughty, I guess. Okay. Whoop yourselves. Whoop.

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0: That's Elegant People, hence why I said elegant is relevant at the beginning of the show. And Sons of Sun. And before that was Ernie Clark, Back in the Day, By the Grace of God I Am. What a tune that is. Okay, have I actually loaded it up? Sorry, I was getting very chatty with the boys in the chat room. Big up to Herb and, of course, Uncle Jeff in the chat room. What are we doing? I'm doing... Oh, yeah. That one. Okay, here we go. It's new music, me, you see. Oh, yeah, a lot of this is new stuff. Yeah. Obviously, it's what I did last week, but didn't play. Because it was too darn hot. Anyway, let's play the music.
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politicians on the evidence available to us. I interested not in truth, but in power, and in the maintenance of that power. To maintain that power, it is essential

0: Skin Productions. I say not as I, apparently. It's just a tone. And before that we had Worker, and I love the name of this track, Wooden Truck in the Sky. It kind of does sound like that, strangely. Okie dokie. Right, let's have another couple of the same EP. I'll tell you what it is afterwards, actually. I haven't got much information, but I'll try and dig some out. Okie dokie.
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0: say I managed to find out some information. Vito La Linga is the artist, and it's off the V-Mode incorporating the project. And this is called What a Gore. Track before, I'm not sure, because I've had to dive into the hard drive to find out what it was copied as originally, if that makes some kind of sense to y'all. Okay, right, let's just shut up, Diana, and play this.
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0: Hey, fellas, there's a guy here wants us to make a record.
1: What's that? You know, that's where you go to a studio with microphones and you sing and they put you on a nice round piece of plastic.
2: I don't want to be on any piece of plastic, whether it's nice or not.
0: But, Curly Joe, you can make a lot of money that way.
1: So put me on a piece of plastic.

0: Wow. I completely agree, Jeff, in the chat room. He said great bass, great drums. Yeah, great piano as well. Great band, I suppose. Was it? I was trying to work out at the end of them how many was there. Was it just three of them doing that? There's probably more. Was there a sax or something? I don't think I heard one. Maybe it was just three dudes. That's jamming. Let me tell you what it was. Nautilus and Serengeti. And before that, we had the wonderful, also wonderful, Iparapo. There we go. Follow the Money. Good lyrics. So obvious. Right, okay, now I think I can start mixing. Although, a bit of a BPM jump coming up. But we'll see what we can do. Okay, Friday night through to 10 o'clock. We are live. It's 2:15. Or just coming up to 8:45 on the 15th, if you're listening live, UK time.
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0: Well, I must say a very good morning, ladies and gentlemen. It's a Benjaz and Thursday morning, isn't it? Crucial morning, crucial. And I tell you what's happening this morning. It started to rain, what we call it in Jamaica, we call it drizzling drizzle. When rain falls, it'll just bucket down, you know what I mean, Harry? Well, just drizzling down, you know what I mean? Good morning, ladies and gentlemen, boys and girls, mom, dad, grandpa, grandma. As I said, today's a Ben Johnson day, Brock Packet day. Coming from Electric Line Radio on a Thursday morning instead of Thursday, yeah?
1: Thursday morning. Are you feeling the pressure of daily life? Well, relieve the pressure with DJ Challenger, the man who makes you feel like king of the Caribbean. Good morning. Good morning.

I was in South Africa. I worked there for 19 years. And I and state television came to me and asked me to be on a show together with a panel of experts discussing religious questions. I have, until today, no idea how they picked me, because I'm not very religious, you know. But they picked me. And I always like a good fight. I mean, a good one. So one day, listen to this. It's almost unbelievable, but it is true. One day I arrive at a television house in Johannesburg, and there are other panel members there. I never knew them. I didn't even know what the questions were. I just kind of snowed in. And opposite me sat an intellectual. He called himself an atheist. And the moment we got on the air, the atheist challenged me. He said, "Reverend Punky, you preach that there is power in the blood of Jesus." I said, "I do." He said, "I believe the opposite. There is no power in the blood of Jesus." I said, "Mister, what is the reason for your claim?" He said, "Well, you see, Jesus died 2,000 years ago. If there was any power in his blood, the world today would be better, but it is worse. And because the world today is worse than it was 2,000 years ago, that's why I say the blood of Jesus has no power." I said, "Wait, mister, I would like to reply." I said, "Mister, there's also a lot of soap in the world, yet many people are still dirty." I said, "Mister, let me explain to you how soap works. If I am dirty and I stand next to a piece of soap, I am not automatically clean. If I want to know what soap can do, I've got to do something." And I said, "I now challenge you. You must reach out for the soap. Apply it to your body." Then you will know what soap can do, and so it is with the blood of Jesus. Reach out for the blood. Apply it to your sinful life, and he will wash you completely and totally. The atheist looked at me. He said, "Punky, when you preach, something is emanating from you." He said, "I met some other evangelists, but I didn't feel the same thing." He said, "I've been thinking while you were speaking what the difference may be between them and you. I think they were amateur evangelists. You are a professional evangelist." I said, "Mister, you are wrong again. I tell you what I am. I am a living piece of evidence that there is power in the blood of Jesus." Hallelujah! Jesus is knocking at the door. I still must tell you what happened after that show. I walked through the parking to get my car, and suddenly somebody tapped me on my shoulders.
I looked around. Who was it? My atheist. And she whispered into my ear, although we were all alone. He said, "Punky, would you please pray for me?" Yes! Yes! Yes! Hallelujah!

destined for you. Let's uncover the divine signs that show you're meant to be together.

0: 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A true partner supports you through thick and thin. 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Over all these virtues, put on love, which binds them all together in perfect unity. Colossians 3:13-14. When you're there for each other in difficult times, it shows a deep, enduring bond. Trust in God's plan and embrace these signs with faith. Remember, a relationship grounded in biblical principles will flourish with God's guidance.
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1: I'm standing where the tidal shores of the River Thames in London were once used as a place of execution. This is the land of Execution Dock, where pirates were condemned to the gallows in the 15th to 19th centuries. Today, Wapping is a well-known district in East London, a short walk away from Tower Bridge and the Tower of London. This place has a rich history of pirates, explorers and sailors. But there's another fascinating story of the sea that comes from this maritime suburb in London. Wapping was the birthplace of a man whose life was hardened by obstinacy, arrogance and deliberate disobedience. After many years at sea and mastering slave ships that transported thousands of slaves, John Newton found himself depressed and totally ashamed of all he had done. Sometime later, he wrote a poem that has become the best known and most loved song in all the world. It's a heartfelt song that was written because one man's life was changed. He finally found inner peace and happiness. What changed his life? Well, we'll find out what happened in today's program, The Slave Trader, Amazing Grace.

The golden age of piracy from 1650 to 1730 inspires images of buried treasure, swashbuckling jewels, and sailing the high seas. It was the age of colonial expansion and trade, and pirates roamed the seas, looting valuable cargo ships. Many pirates were experienced sailors who were either forced or chose to join the pirate ships. Some of the most famous English pirates became household names like Henry Morgan, William Captain Kidd, Calico Jack Rackham, Bartholomew Roberts, and the fearsome Blackbeard or Edward Teach. Another well-known English pirate was William Dampier. He was a privateer, or a pirate who had permission from his king to attack other countries' ships. He was also an explorer and navigator in the late 1600s who sailed far and wide. These stairs, the Wapping Old Stairs, lead down to Execution Dock, the site where pirates were tried and hanged by the Admiralty Court for over 400 years. The gibbet, or hanging gallows, is constructed offshore beyond the low water mark. The pirates' bodies would be left hanging on display until they had been submerged three times by the tide. It still stands here as a reminder of bygone days when pirates such as Captain Kidd faced their end here. Another famous place that is of particular interest to Australians and New Zealanders is the Bell's Inn, right next to Execution Dock. The inn was run by Samuel Batts, whose daughter Elizabeth married James Cook, explorer, navigator, and captain in the Royal Navy, who stayed in the inn and is most famous for his discovery and charting of New Zealand and the east coast of Australia. This dockside suburb of London on the River Thames has had a strong maritime character for centuries. In the 1700s, it was a place for shipwrights, sailors, mast makers, and all other trades that supported the sailors and seafarers. One of these shipmasters was John Newton Sr., and on the 4th of August 1725, a son, John, was born to him and his wife Elizabeth here in Wapping. Elizabeth was religious and taught her son Christian principles and values. The family lived happily here until tragedy struck. John was nearly seven when his mother passed away from tuberculosis. He was heartbroken. John spent the next 2 years at boarding school before going to live with his father and his new wife at Averley in Essex. John had become undisciplined and unruly, and so at the young age of 11, his father took him to sea to start an apprenticeship on a merchant navy ship. His first full voyage was on one of his father's ships. Newton found his father distant and aloof, and this troubled the young Newton. He made five more voyages through his teenage years until his father retired in 1742. Back on land, Newton worked in a merchant's office until he lost his job due to what was described as unsettled behavior and impatience of restraint. This headstrong disobedience became the pattern of young John's behavior and lifestyle. In 1743, while on his way home from visiting a friend, he stopped at a Wapping pub. He was captured and press-ganged into the naval service aboard the HMS Harwick. At this time, when a navy ship didn't have enough sailors to operate the ship, a group of the ship's sailors would go into the nearby pubs and force the young men into working on the ship. Although Newton eventually became a midshipman aboard the HMS Harwick, he rebelled against the discipline of the Royal Navy and tried to desert. He was caught, put in irons and punished in front of the crew of 350. Newton was stripped to his waist and tied to the grating, where he received a flogging of 8 dozen lashes and then demoted to a common seaman. Despite this experience, he remained arrogant and insubordinate.
eventually convinced his superiors to discharge him to the Pegasus, a goods and slave trading ship bound for West Africa. Newton didn't get along with the crew of the Pegasus, and so in 1745, they left him in West Africa with a slave trader named Clo, who owned a lemon tree plantation on an island off the coast. But Clo treated him cruelly, and he soon found himself as the slave to Clo's African mistress. She abused and mistreated Newton as much as the other slaves. Newton was now a servant of slaves. His clothes soon turned to rags, he was beaten and forced to beg for food just to survive. It was one of the lowest times in his life. Hearing of his plight, Newton's father asked a friend to search for his son. Newton was found in 1747 and began the long homeward journey to England. Off the coast of Donegal in Ireland, the ship was overtaken by an enormous storm and almost sank. Before the storm, Newton had begun reading the Bible. In desperation and fear of drowning, he cried out to God for help, although he did admit later that he didn't consider himself a believer in the full sense of the word. But after this experience, he did try to avoid swearing and gambling. But surprisingly, despite his recent experiences, Newton refused to give up slave trading. He still continued to serve as a mate and then as a captain on a number of slave ships. And all this happened before he was 23 years old. The transatlantic slave trade involved the transportation of enslaved African people, mainly to the Americas, from the 16th to the 19th centuries. The Portuguese were the first to engage in this trade, with a slave voyage to Brazil, and other European countries soon followed. At this time in history, these Western European countries were vying with each other to create overseas empires. Shipowners and crew regarded the slaves as mere cargo to be transported to the Americas as quickly as possible. The conditions aboard the ships were horrible and disgusting. Newton faced mounting criticism for continuing in the slave trade after professing to be a Christian, but he excused his actions by saying that slave trading was an accepted practice at that time, and there were thousands of slaveholders in the colonies who were profiting from the slave trade. Newton continued in the slave trade as a ship's captain. He knew his behavior was evil and cruel, and his conscience troubled him. Newton became increasingly disgusted with the slave trade and abhorred his role in it. But even though he'd left the slave trade, he couldn't get rid of his guilt. He felt terrible about all the bad things he'd done. He just couldn't forget that he'd taken thousands of people to a life of slavery and ruined their lives forever. He couldn't forget that he showed no compassion for his cargo, for these people. He chained them below the decks to prevent suicides. The slaves were laid side by side to save space, row after row, one after another, until his vessel squeezed in as many as 600 Africans. And if a slave became ill during the voyage, he was tossed overboard to prevent the infection from spreading. John Newton realized that he'd done terrible things and that he was nothing but a wretch, and he felt wretched, filled with guilt. In his desperation to find inner peace, he turned to religion and began studying the Bible along with the writings of the reformers John Calvin and Martin Luther. As he read the Bible, he made a discovery that changed his life forever. He discovered grace, and it's absolutely amazing. He discovered that God doesn't stop loving you when you make mistakes and mess up, even when you're ridiculously bad and you make mistakes over and over again. God won't stop loving us. God understands our failures, and he loves us anyway. That's grace. That's God's gift. Here's what it says in Ephesians chapter 2,
and verse 8. For it is by grace you have been saved through faith, and this is not of yourselves, it is a gift of God. It finally dawned on Newton that God forgives us for the mistakes we've made, regardless of how big, bad, or ugly they may be. And it doesn't matter how many times we've made the same mistake, God still forgives us completely and thoroughly. John Newton realized that God hates sin, but he loves the sinner. God hates mistakes, but he loves the people who make them. We don't deserve God's love and forgiveness, but God loves us anyway and will never stop loving us. That's God's amazing grace. It's a uniquely Christian concept, and it's a theme found only in the Bible. And it changed Newton's life forever. Finally, he had inner peace. His guilt was gone. You see, the Christian life isn't a mistake-free life, but it can be a guilt-free life. Newton was so overwhelmed by this amazing grace that he wanted to share the good news with everyone. A sense of service began to grow in him, and Newton studied to become a minister. After several years of intense study and commitment, he quit his job in Liverpool and accepted a position as a church curate in the Anglican Church of St. Peter and Paul in Olney, Buckinghamshire. Olney is a market town about 90 kilometres north of London and is surrounded by beautiful English countryside. It's famous for its annual pancake race, which first began in 1445, when a housewife, hearing the church bell, ran outside with her frying pan, tossing a pancake so it wouldn't stick to the pan as she ran to the church. The tradition has continued ever since, and today on Shrove Tuesday each year, the women of Olney dress in a kitchen apron and headscarf like the first housewife, and carrying a frying pan, flip their pancake as they run from the marketplace to the Church of St. Peter and St. Paul, a distance of over 400 metres. Newton arrived in Olney in 1764 and took up his position as minister of this very church, St. Peter and St. Paul. He received a meagre wage of £60 a year to live on, the equivalent of about $20,000 today. At that time, Olney was a village with a population of about 2,500 people, whose main cottage industry was lace making. They lived in the courts and alleyways off High Street. Most of the population were illiterate and poor, and sadly, as cottage industries waned during the Industrial Revolution, many of the lace makers here faced starvation. This troubled John Newton, and this changed man, who in the past had treated humans as mere goods to buy and sell, now felt great compassion for those in need. He desperately wanted to help. A wealthy merchant, John Thornton, agreed to supplement John Newton's meagre stipend with an additional £200 a year, so he could help the poor in the area with food and basic supplies. John soon became known for his pastoral care of the people in Olney, and also as a powerful preacher. Newton's preaching was unique at this time, as he shared many of his own struggles and experiences with his congregation. He shared with them how he struggled with the burden of guilt carried due to his involvement in the slave trade and mistakes of the past. He shared the peace he had found in his belief in God and the assurance he had been forgiven. Soon, many people came to hear him preach, and a gallery had to be added to the church to accommodate the crowds that came to hear him speak. In 1767, 3 years after Newton arrived, William Cowper, the poet, moved to Olney. Cowper was one of the most popular poets of his time and is credited with changing the direction of 18th century poetry by writing about everyday life and scenes of the English countryside.
For the New Year's sermon a few years later, Newton focused on the importance of expressing gratefulness to God for his love and mercy. He spoke of the New Testament stories of the prodigal son and the healing of the blind man, and ending with his own personal story of redemption and acceptance of the grace of God. He wrote a hymn to illustrate the sermon on this New Year's Day in 1773. It was a powerful personal expression of his own life's experience. He opened with the now famous words, "Amazing grace, how sweet the sound that saved a wretch like me." It's not known if there was any music accompanying the verses, because at the time, hymns didn't have specific music connected to them the way they do today. The song was first printed in 1779 in Newton and Cowper's Olney Hymns. Newton combined 280 of his own hymns with 68 of Cowper's in what was to become the popular Olney Hymns. The most famous of these hymns was first called Faith's Review and Expectation. Although it's not known exactly how, the song made its way to the United States, and it did become very popular there. It became known by the title Amazing Grace. In 1835, William Walker, an American Baptist song leader, joined the verses with the tune named New Britain, which is the melody we all know and love today. Walker's tune book of songs, Southern Harmony, was enormously popular and sold over 600,000 copies when the population of America was only around 20 million. The sixth verse of Amazing Grace, which begins with, "When we've been there 10,000 years," was not written by Newton, but was added by Harriet Beecher Stowe, who used the song in her anti-slavery novel, Uncle Tom's Cabin. The song, with its simple message that forgiveness and redemption are possible regardless of the sins committed, touched the heart of many of its listeners. The message that you can be delivered from your struggles and despair through the great mercy of God is a message of hope. Though a spiritual song, it even occasionally appears on popular music charts. It's estimated that it is performed more than 10 million times every year. In 1779, after 16 years at Olney, John Newton was invited to become the rector of St. Mary Woolnoth Church on Lombard Street, London. John became popular amongst Christians of many denominations, and many people came to hear his sermons about God and his amazing grace. St. Mary Woolnoth is a magnificent church in the Baroque style. It's one of the beautiful Queen Anne churches designed by the then famous architect Nicholas Hawksmoor. Today, the church is still a place of prayer and reflection. Young Christians and people struggling with their faith came to St. Mary's to speak to John Newton and seek his advice. Among them were well-known social figures, including a young William Wilberforce, a member of Parliament and a philanthropist. Newton became a mentor to Wilberforce and had a great influence on him, especially regarding the evils of the slave trade. Wilberforce was seriously considering leaving politics, but Newton convinced him to remain in Parliament and serve God there. Wilberforce took his advice and remained in politics. He dedicated his life to fighting the slave trade in Parliament. Newton and Wilberforce collaborated in the fight to abolish slavery. And 34 years after Newton retired from the slave trade, he published a forceful pamphlet, Thoughts Upon the Slave Trade, in which he described his remorse for his involvement in this evil and cruel trade. Newton had copies sent to every MP and lived to see the British government pass the Slave Trade Act in 1807 that prohibited slave trade in the British Empire and ultimately led to the Slave Abolition Act in 1833.
Plagued by ill health and failing eyesight, Newton died on the 21st of December 1807 in London. He was buried beside his wife in St. Mary Longnoth in London, but later they were reinterred at the St. Peter and St. Paul Olney Church in 1893. And so John Newton, the slave trader, who experienced God's amazing grace, is buried here beside his wife in the churchyard at Olney. He's memorialized by his self-penned epitaph before his death. It reads, John Newton, Clerk, once an infidel and libertine, a servant of slaves in Africa,

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1: 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Taking you to the evening, Neo Soldier, 5 to 7 p.m. Catch a Vibe, 7 to 9 p.m. Lewis and Friends, 9 to 11 p.m. On Monday morning, COB Liquor Time Fellow, 8 a.m. to 12 noon. Then, from 8 to 12 midnight, the Windrush Sunshine Expectation Selection and Comedy Night. On Tuesday, back-to-back gospel and sermon, 10 p.m. to 1 a.m. Wednesday on ELR, Going Rivers of Rockers, 8 to midnight. 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

a.m. to 12 midnight, wisdom, knowledge, and understanding. Friday, 9 p.m. to 12 midnight, delicious mixture. And then on Saturday from 8 a.m. to 12 noon, it's the Saturday morning ride around London. Also, the children's. Also on Saturday from 9 p.m. to 12 midnight, it's Saturday, baby. Shake what your mama gave ya. E-L-O-L-O-L-O-L-O-L-O-L-O-L-O-L-O-L-O-L-O-L-O-L-O-L-O-L-O-L-O-L-O-L-O-L-O-L-O-L-O-L-O-L-O-L-O-L-O-L-O-L-O-L-O-L-O-L-O-L-O-L-O-L-O-L-O-L-O-L-O-L-O-L-O-L-O-L-O-L-O-L-O-L-O-L-O-L-O-L-O-L-O-L-O-L-O-L-O-L-O-L-O-L-O-L-O-L-O-L-O-L-O-L-O-L-O-L-O-L-O-L-O-L-O-L-O-L-O-L-O-L-O-L-O-L-O-L-O-L-O-L-O-L-O-L-O-L-O-L-O-L-O-L-O-L-O-L-O-L-O-L-O-L-O-L-O-L-O-L-O-L-O-L-O-L-O-L-O-L-O-L-O-L-O-L-O-L-O-L-O-L-

when it is Bon Jovi Thursday morning. I'm sure you are aware of that. It's a Bon Jovi Thursday morning. Good morning, good afternoon, welcome to the program. Also, ladies and gentlemen, do not forget, later on tonight, I do return, okay? So that big guy going out to one and only Angela and family. Also to my good buddy Tony, I hope everything is okay for you, Mr. Tony. Also to Karen. DJ Lewis. And the Catch Up Vibes team. Also, if you intend to travel, hey, I hope you have a nice time, and do not forget, when you return, the first thing you dive into your house, and the first thing you look for, you find the electric line radio, right? Put that on, put that on your list, okay? Also, do not forget, each and every Saturday morning, got the children program, alright?

Well, I think I'll see and let the cat out the bag now, anyway. Somebody just pulled the string, you see, and the cat just jumped out the bag. Well, one and all in the studio this morning, right up until later on. You don't know what time you intend to leave. And it's one and only Dennis Brown. Yes, man. He's in the studio. Mm-hmm. Live and direct. Looking at me as well.

Greetings in that divine name of our Lord and Savior Jesus Christ, who has this day revealed himself in the personality of his imperial majesty, Emperor Haile Selassie I. I also greet the troop of 12 tribes of Israel, which was once lost and scattered, but is now founded in the island of Jamaica by our beloved prophet, Dr. Vernon Carrington. I also greet you through the Orthodox faith, which is one not of roots nor rights, but a functioning of the

0: Baba Joe and I coming from one and only Dennis Emmanuel Brown. And ladies and gentlemen, a very good morning to you. One and only Dennis Brown. Good morning. How are you this morning?
1: Yes, fine, fine, thank
0: you. You're looking all right anyway.
1: Yes.
0: Now, a lot of people wonder, you know, the name Baba Joe. How did, you know, how did it come about? Anyway?
1: Well, it was on my last visit to Ethiopia, I've learned more about who a Baba Janai was, is. A Baba Janai is the Amharic word for father. That means, which is Emperor Haile Selassie of Ethiopia. That's the Amharic word, a Baba Janai. So if you should be walking and someone said a Baba Janai, don't feel intimidated, because they're only sending praises, you know, in the name of the Lord, you know, a Baba Janai.
0: You believe in the Lord, don't you?
1: Oh, yes.
0: Strongly.
1: Oh, yes.
0: All the records you made, so many records. Are you done the records you got? Count, forget
1: well,
0: it.
1: Well, I have an idea about 24 albums.
0: 24 albums.
1: Yes, singles. Well, I haven't checked it.
0: Checked it. Yeah. You got so many records out. Now, how do you find the time to make so many different tracks, you know, because you travel a lot, don't you?
1: Yes. Well, it all boils right down to dedication and in keeping up with the trend of the music and what is happening and so forth, you know. So it's just dedication, and over the years I've been involved in the business for I'd say over 21 years.
0: 21 years, yeah. And it seems as if you love it anyway.
1: I love it.
0: Now, you got a brand new LP come out anyway.
1: Oh, yes, now, yes.
0: You know, the title track of this LP, how did it get, well, you know, it was really make it so complicated, you know, we want to, you know what I mean?
1: Well, what happened, the title track is a song that I had written about 4 to 5 years ago, and had it in the kitty, you know, and I just finally decided to release it, work on it, with the help of the producer Willie Lindo, who's one of the ace producer in this dispensation. Yes,
0: well, we've got the LP here. Well, you see what happened to me, Dennis, you know, built from the same sort of place, you know what I mean? You know, tell me what you'll do, right? I like you to be a DJ this morning. Have you ever been a DJ anyway before in your life?
1: No.
0: You haven't?
1: Never.
0: I've got to, anyone over there could bring our L plates over, please, and we give you one L plate. Not two, you see, we'll give you one at the front, you see, not at the back. Right, it's time for you to be a DJ this morning on station JBC, the radio.
1: Well, here's a title track from my latest album, Inseparable. Hope you'll enjoy it.

0: Inseparable. Coming from one and only, Dennis.
1: Emmanuel Brown.
0: He's man. Anyway, Inseparable. How you know, you said you made this track a long, long time ago.
1: Yeah, about 5 years ago.
0: 5 years ago.
1: You see, it was while visiting England here. I've noticed wherein the people have a real love for these kind of songs, you know, special songs, you know. And I decided to record it, and I'm glad how things worked out. You know, the production on this one is really clean.
0: Right now, I've got a track lineup for you as well. And
1: this track was written by the producer, Willie Lindo. It's simply called Since I've Been Loving You. Enjoy it.

0: to the very last drop of this lovely LP that's Dennis Brown. I've got here. I'm giving a bit of credit anyway for the music business, you know what I mean? A bit of credit there. I'm not giving it too much to see because your head is a bit small, isn't it, really?
1: Yes.
0: And you don't want it to go large,
1: right,
0: do you, really?
1: Right.
0: So we're going to keep it, you know, at the minimum sort of a thing. Anyway, ladies and gentlemen, I think I will ask this lovely gentleman a simple question, and I'm sure he will be saying no. So I tell you what, do not blame me because he's worried now. You see, he's worried sick. You see, if you see his face, he's turned green because he don't know the question I intend to ask him.
1: Right.
0: Now we intend to open the phone line. What do you think about that?
1: I told you you would say no.
0: I just told you, he said no. Did you say no? You didn't, did you?
1: You talked to one and two people.
0: I tell you what, lovely ladies and gentlemen, boys and girls out there, this morning, on a Thursday morning, have you ever heard of Ben Johnson Day in the Caribbean?
1: Yes.
0: You do?
1: Yes.
0: Right, so
1: that
0: I think...
1: broke pocket, man.
0: Easy, no man, easy. Broke pocket, easy. The pattern, everything empty, you know, that person turn it down.
1: Yes.
0: You know what I mean? Anyway, the number is 459-1063, and if you'd like to talk to this lovely gentleman, Dennis Brown, live on direct station, JBC 104.3, you can give us a bell on the old trombone right now anyway.

0: Well, right now we got a lovely gentleman on the line who would like to speak to one and only Dennis Brown. I think his name is Glenn. Is it Glenn?
1: Yes.
0: Right. Good morning, Glenn. Dennis Brown, live on direct.
1: Good morning, Challenger. Good morning, Dennis. Yeah. Happy belated birthday.
2: Yes, give thanks, Chief.
1: Thanks a lot. Yeah. So, I think your brethren, Bob Marley's birthday on Saturday, right?
2: Yeah.
1: And, you know, I heard you recently said you're putting together some works, you know?
2: Yes.
1: I was wondering, first of all, what are the tracks you are putting on there, and when could we expect it?
2: Well, it coming in the near future, but like now we have some other stuff that we have completed just before the Bob Marley stuff, but that is still in the kitty.
1: So no clues on that?
2: Yeah. Yes.
1: Anyway, thank you very much, Dennis.
2: Love, Regin.
1: Keep up the work, yeah?
2: Baba Janai.
1: Easy.

0: 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Well, right now we've got a gentleman on the line. I think it's DJ Gus. Is that right?
1: Yes, yes.
0: Yeah, good morning to you. So you'd like to speak to Dennis Brown?
1: Yes, I would like to say a big, big hi again to Dennis Brown and just say that you're one of my favourite singers.
2: Yes, thank you.
1: And also I would like to say a big thank you for all the things you've done for reggae music.
2: Right, right. And I hope to continue making, carrying the flag, put it that way.
1: That's nice, because right now man just watching me very, very hard, you know. So
2: yes.
1: Just a little bit ease up a little bit from it.
2: Ease. All right. Enjoy this one and this new LP, yeah?
1: All right, then.
2: Love again.
1: All right, nice.
0: Thank you very much, DJ Gussie. Right, back to one and only, Dennis Brown. Dennis, you know you got all these tracks, insect problem. How did they originate?
2: Well, you see, I play music as well. I play the guitar, you know, so sometimes I try and fiddle around with some fat chords, you know.
0: Mm-hmm.
2: A musician could understand what I'm talking about, but yeah. Out of these chords, you have beautiful melodies,
0: mm-hmm.
2: you know.
0: Mm-hmm.
2: So when you put them all together, you come up with songs like Inseparable. It's an original. A lot of people had said to me, I wonder if this was a Nat King Cole song.
0: Yes, yes. No?
2: But I like to let it out of the bag. No, it's a Dennis Brown original.
0: Original.
2: It might remind you of some other song, but it is original.
0: Original music,
2: right.
0: Come from one and only. Well, we got track lineup of the album anyway, and this track here, you got lineup. What is this? What it intend to say? What is it saying?
2: Well, this next song is more like a wedding song for all the newlyweds and people who intend to get married.
0: Mm-hmm.
2: This song is for you. It simply says for you. Check it out.
0: You better believe it. It's all here in station JBC.
2: I'm in there.

get a number. If you'd like to speak to Dennis Brown live on direct, it's on the 459-106-3109. Emails coming on 02. This was Alan, me, and Dennis Brown. You know your man, Dennis Brown.

0: I'm sure we got ourselves together. No, we always get ourselves together, don't we, Dennis? We always get ourselves together.
1: Yes.
0: Now, talking about singing, talking about everything in the world, right?
1: Mm-hmm.
0: Now, you're from the Caribbean, aren't you?
1: Yes,
0: suppose, aren't you?
1: Jamaica.
0: Yeah?
1: Are you sure? Kingston. I was born in Kingston.
0: Are you sure? You're quite sure.
1: Right, okay. In the heart of Kingston. Kingstonian.
0: Kingstonian, right.
1: Yes.
0: Anyway, have you got a favorite singer, female vocalist, or, you know?
1: Well, actually, I have a lot of favorites, you know, if I can name a few. You know, you have people like Freddie McGregor, Ernest Wilson, the Heptones, Babandi, Bob Marley, Bonnie Wheeler, Peter Tosh, Jimmy Cliff, Winston Francis.
0: And I'm sure you could continue for a week.
1: Yes,
0: for
1: yes.
0: The whole week, giving names.
1: Yes.
0: Yeah, when all the tracks that you made, yes, and... Mm-hmm. We like the tracks, but what I would like to say, when you make tracks like these, do you really feel when you make the tracks?
1: Oh yes, when you make a good record, you know, it really gives you that urge and that feeling to do.
0: Tell you what, we got an extra line up here, don't we? Right, and this is the first track, Andy.
1: So nice to be with you.
0: Thank you very much, sir.

0: Right now, Dennis, you got this album out, yes?
1: Yes.
0: And, you know, for all the different tracks, have you got someone special play this track, or have you got, like, a musician which traveling around with you?
2: We have some of the musicians that I've worked with over the years on this album. You have people like Keith Sterling, Lloyd Parks, Val Douglas, Mark Platy, Matt Quayle, Dean Fraser, Nambo Robinson, Brenda White, and some Americans, Anise Banks, and Willie Lindo.
0: Yeah, well, you got a big bag full. All this record, this for this LP anyway, talking about this LP now, is this LP recorded here?
2: No, it was recorded in New York. In New York.
0: Mm-hmm. How long ago this was?
2: At D&D Recording Studio. Yeah. We finished this album since last July, and we were mixing it down and just getting everything together for the right release, you know. But what I'd like to say is about this next track, Make Ends Meet. This song was written by a man who have worked with people like Bob Marley. He wrote the song Life Is One Big Road with Lots of Sign for Bob Marley. He wrote Girly Girly, Sangi Davis, a member of the 12 Tribes of Israel. And we had this song for like 4 years, you know. So it's for the working class people and all the people who have to slumber and work real hard to make ends meet. Check it out. From the top. Come again from the top. I want the listeners to check the song, no, at the beginning. Start it from top.
0: Right at the beginning. Well, right now, I'm going to go this side of the world.

0: Well, don't forget you tune the station at JBC The Radio between me and one and only Dennis Brown and his brand new LP. And don't forget the time exactly. It's 21 minutes past 11. Yeah, man. London City as well. JBC The Radio. Trying to make ends meet. Boy, I tell you, it's hard sometimes when I want to make the ends meet. You know. Hello, I've got a caller on the line. Hello, Alperton. Hello there. Hello, hello. How are you?
1: I'm fine, thanks.
0: Right. You like to speak to Dennis Brown?
1: Yeah.
0: Shout your name as well. Hey.
1: Hi, Dennis.
2: Greetings.
1: I know you could have said more name just now, right?
2: Yes. There's so many that I could have called, you know? You have so many singers and players of instruments, you know?
1: Well, Alton Ellis is a name that, you know...
2: You know, Alton was a person who teach me to play the guitar. So, there's so much names, you know, you must forgive me.
0: Well, I tell you what, I did...
2: Because you have people like John Wool, just to see him, you have Ken Booth.
0: Easy.
2: And I could go on.
1: Because the first tune you sing on was one of Alton's records, isn't it?
2: No.
1: It wasn't?
2: No. That was years after I started.
1: I got that wrong then.
2: Yes.
1: I thought your first thing.
2: But all respect to Alton, just to see him. No disrespect in not remembering to mention his name.
1: All right.
2: Ababa Janai.
1: Cool.
0: Well, thank you very much. Right. Well, and all of Dennis, right. Well, as I said, we could call. We have so many names that you could call anyway. Right. I'll tell you what we will do. I'll be taking you right back in time in a minute. We'll be here until 12. Anyway, Sofino, we ain't going nowhere. And I'm sure if you're outdoors listening, indoors, driving on your car, in the shops, ladies, boys and girls, babes and suckling, Fino way.
3: Sure. Meaning. With a lick this one thing ahead, you're going to run on a pizza. Catch it back. We are, boy. When I lick this one thing ahead, you're going to stand up in the dance opposition in a jacket.

0: Best Love on the Natty Kango label. And don't forget, if you would like to speak to Dennis Brown live on direct station at JVC the Radio at 1126, it's on the 459. It's on the 45 and the 910 and the 6 and the 3. Well, I think, Dennis, you could read out this dedication one more time. I think so.
1: All right. Happy birthday, Beverly and David from Winsome.

0: Right, again, one and only Dennis Brown, slightly back because we got one more track to play of this album of yours. I tell you what, let's go into this album you've got lined up.
1: Well, funny enough, yes, right, being a member of the 12 Tribes of Israel, I had the opportunity of playing the album for the founder and organizer of the organization, which is Israel, and that is the Prophet.
0: Yeah.
1: Right? And this was his favorite track on the album, Appreciate Nature. And I'd like to dedicate it to all the members of the 12 Tribes of Israel. Long live the Prophet God and Ababa Janai. Appreciate Nature.

as the one and only Dennis Benz appreciated nature. 11:30 on station GBC the radio 104.3 on a Thursday morning, take you right up until 12. Don't forget on top of the hour, one and only Dilly Dally Master PP214. Chris Biggins supposed to be around today. Well, we got some of this covering today. Phil Allen between 6 and 8. Fat Return between 8 and 10. Kingspin and Dimples, yes, Kingspin and Dimples. If you missed him last night, catch him tonight between 10 and 12.

0: Really lovely. You know, appreciate nature. No, don't you think we should appreciate a lot of things in the world?
1: Of course, the world. This is due to the creator, the orator, and Baba Janai. You know, so yes.
0: Taking a while back, because he's such an originating singer, originator, you call it originator, you know, take a while back now. You know, the first track you made, I think we have that discussion last year, so we can talk about it now. You know, how did it come along? You know, you were at school and you decided, well, I'm going to play some music. Did it work like that?
1: Well, I think it was an inborn concept at first, and then I had a real love for music, and I just wanted to sing, you know, and I enjoyed doing it, so I just keep on.
0: As Bob Marley would say, I think somebody interviewed him and asked him, how did it start? Did he say start crying? So how did you start? Did he start crying? So I started laughing.
1: Well, like I said, it all started back in school, you know, singing and singing for the girls and some of my friends at school. And it was since there I went on to joining a band, you know.
0: Yeah.
1: And we just kept on doing it.
0: Now, all the tracks you made, have you ever seen any tracks that you made and you said to yourself, wow, this track I made, it's all right, that is years past, I'm not talking about now. Right. You know, a long time. You said, well, man, I'd like to revive that tune. You got anything in your mind like that?
1: We have a couple, but I won't let the thought have a kitty.
0: Touched a weak spot, did
1: right.
0: I? Yeah, so you have something maybe coming along, you're not sure.
1: Yes,
0: yet,
1: but
0: not saying
1: the main thing that we're working on now is a new album, Inseparable.
0: Yeah.
1: And that's our priority right now.
0: Right. You know, you said give thanks, right, before. Now, hold it that way, you know, we have to appreciate a lot of things that are, in my view, is that you're giving thanks to each and every one or whatever it is.
1: Yeah.
0: Then you mentioned Rain. Why?
1: Well, Rain was written by one of the world's greatest, Bob Marley. He used to be Bob Marley's cook. Now he's writing and producing. He's somewhere out there in Raiderland, Gilly.
0: Mm-hmm.
1: Yellow Gilly. This is your song, Rain.

0: well, there's a lot of rain. And we have gotten a lot of rain these days. You notice that, Dennis? We got a lot
1: yeah,
0: of rain.
1: It's a blessing. It's a blessing. And this is a month for that, you know.
0: I'm telling you, even yes, the Caribbean. February, yes. Because I speak to certain people in Jamaica, I think it was last Sunday.
1: Yeah.
0: You know, trying to find what's happening over there. Yeah. But there's so much rain now. Rain, yes. Rain all over.
1: Showers of blessing.
0: Showers of blessing.
1: Showers
0: rain.
1: Of blessing.
0: Yeah, Dennis, you know, I would like to ask this question as well. This is a slight question. You know, you said you start small, from school days,
1: yeah,
0: right? And start to sing. You know, when you started singing, did you enter any competition or anything to give you that inspiration?
1: No, I wasn't in any competition at all. I tried once at the festival and I failed that.
0: You did fail it, yeah?
1: Right, 1 year, so I didn't bother to continue to do that.
0: Yeah. So how did you know, you leave school and you started singing?
1: I left school and I did a lot of stage shows,
0: yeah,
1: you know, around the island,
0: yeah,
1: playing nightclubs, playing the hotel circuit,
0: yeah,
1: and being a member of a band, a resident vocalist for the band and so forth. I used to be singing all types of music, from calypso to jazz to funky soul, you name it.
0: So you can sing calypso as well,
1: right?
0: Easy, man. Right. And you know, drawing your back and, you know, start to sing. And how did it break you? How did it break you come along?
1: Well,
0: you know, leaving school.
1: My brother used to be like a comedian at the time in Jamaica,
0: mm-hmm.
1: And he was going to do a show somewhere in the country with this band called the Falcons.
0: Would we recognize him if you call his name?
1: His name was Man Basil Brown.
0: Uh-huh.
1: You know, they used to have a radio program in Jamaica called Life in Hopeful Village.
0: Yeah.
1: And he used to play the part as Man.
0: Yeah.
1: You know.
0: Mm-hmm.
1: So he's a comedian, and he was doing this show. So he invited me to come along with him. Went along, and incidentally, I happened to sing a song that night.
0: Yeah.
1: And it all started there.
0: So it started there from a little bit of song, and you continue from that.
1: Right.
0: Right.
1: I was asked to be a member of the band.
0: I was saying, so you joined up with the band.
1: Right.
0: Well, I must say thank you very much for coming in. And
1: pleasure is mine.
0: Easy, no man. Easy, man. Roots, you know.
1: Easy.
0: Listen, before you go, I'm sure you'd like to say hi to your fans out there, because if not, they come personally to look for you. And I don't want that to happen to you. See, I like you a lot, you see. I wanted to keep coming here and making good tracks, you see.
1: Right.
0: And I can play.
1: Right. Well, peace and love to everyone out there in Riddleland, all my fans, friends and foes, and keep listening to music, and to JBC,
0: mm-hmm.
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must say thanks again to one and all here, Dennis Brown, live on direct station at JBC. And don't forget, do not forget, ladies and gentlemen, station at JBC 104.3. I'll be taking you right up until 12. Right up until 12. I must say, nice one, Dennis Brown. Well, I heard him mention a while ago that, yeah, somebody would lead him along the way. And it's a bit of a joke, give a bit of, you know, comedian business, like, you know, like me. I tell you what.

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0: The life and times of Dennis Brown. Dennis Brown was born 1st of February 1957 at Jubilee Hospital in Kingston, Jamaica. His father, Arthur, was a scriptwriter, actor, and journalist, and he grew up in a large tenement yard between North Street and King Street in Kingston with his parents, three elder brothers, and a sister, although his mother died in the 1960s. He began his singing career at the age of 9, while still at junior school, with an end-of-term concert, the first time he performed in public. Although he had been keen on music from an even earlier age, and as a youngster was a keen fan of American singers, such as Brooke Benton, Sam Cooke, Frank Sinatra, and Dean Martin, he remembers Nat King Cole as one of his greatest early influences. He regularly hung around JJ's record store on Orange Street in the Rocksteady era, and his relatives and neighbors would often throw brown pennies to hear him sing in the yard.

0: Fulgence and Vect, two tunes, Alliance and The Bump, taken from an album, Time Stress. Groovy stuff. Right, okay, this is where conceivably I think I can start mixing. Although at the slow groove, we should end up housey if we can do this. But we shall see. Oh, that might work if we put that up. See? And watch what we're doing. Okay, we're with yourselves. Now we go into some groovy, funky musics. We're with yourselves.
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1: Testing 1, 2. Testing 1, 2. Sorry, this is a test mix. Just testing the levels. I'm going to play 2 hours of music anyhow afterwards. Lewis Copeland, Electric Lion Radio.

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0: Hey, dancing. 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And this is the master key.
1: Come on.
0: To celebrate everything.

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0: politicians on the evidence available to us. I'm interested not in truth, but in power, and in the maintenance of that power. To maintain that power, it is essential that people remain in ignorance, that they live in ignorance of the truth, in the truth of their own lives. What surrounds us, therefore, is a vast tapestry of lies.
1: Good evening. Lewis Copeland, Electric Light Radio. This Friday evening here in London, it is 8 o'clock, or more precisely, 1 minute past 8. Hope you're groovy. I'll be in the chat room very shortly. And a usual eclectic mix of music this evening, taking us through till 10 o'clock here in the UK. UK, which is twilight time. Sun slowly going down. Okay, whoop yourselves.

0: That's Go Malacca and Ogum, taken off the Afro Brasilia album. And before that, we kicked off with Transmission Towers and a track called Sparse. Okie dokie. Woo-woo to Jeff in the chat room, and also Uncle Herb. And all you wonderful mystery listeners. Oh, don't press that. I didn't want to press that. I want to press this. Here. Okay, woo-woo.
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0: That is Eddie Forey. I would normally not speak in the middle of this, but it's a sound check for Herb. Can you hear me all right? You should be able to if you hear the music. This is an album by Eddie Forey. That was a track called The System. And this next track is also off the same album. It's, I like the title of this, Eerie Theory. Let's do it. Whoop, whoop.
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0: Hey, fellas, there's a guy here wants us to make a record.
1: What's that? You know, that's where you go to a studio with microphones and you sing and they put you on a nice round piece of plastic.
2: I don't want to be on any piece of plastic, whether it's nice or not.
0: But, Curly Joe, you can make a lot of money that way.
1: So put me on a piece of plastic then.

0: That is the Cat Pack and Walk Away. Before that, we had Edie Foray and Eerie Fairy, taken from the album Culture Today. Okie dokie. Right, let's play another couple. And then one more. And then we're going to get into the Friday night mixing bits and pieces like we usually do. Okie dokie. Right, what shall I do now? I'll play this for difference.
1: If you're listening to this, you are the resistance.

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glass beams, black sand, taken off the EP Mahal. Like that bit. And before that, we had Aflex, Combo, and Hibaros. Okay, one more track just to get us in the mood for disco dancing, and then we're going to go disco dancing. Well, you know, like we usually do. Whoop, whoop.

0: That is Soul Stunts and Mason Jax, and a track called Horizons, which is taken off the title track off the album, Horizons. And I've just realised I could have actually fitted that in the mix. I thought it was a bit too fast, but we are going to speed up to that near the end of the house mix, actually. So I could have put it in, so apologies about that, but it was, I thought more that would get us in the mood for it. Well, maybe it has anyway. Well, I hope so. Let's try this. Almost quarter to nine here. It's about an hour and 15 minutes in the mix. Whoop yourselves.
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Okay, just a quick word for y'all. 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Well, this is kind of back in time. 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Just to end the show off. 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Okay, back with the music. 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

0: Mad Mike, Galaxy to Galaxy, High Tech Jazz. What a tune. Okie dokie. Right, there's two more left. I'm going to say goodbye now. Have a groovy weekend. I'll see you in the chat room on Sunday for Catch a Vibe. If you're around, Herb, Jeff, Asia, all crew, and your wonderful mystery listeners. Yeah, have a groovy weekend. I'll see you Sunday. Right, what am I doing? Yeah, we're going to play two disco tracks to finish. Okay.
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0: You've just walked in. 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

0: Good morning, good afternoon, or good evening, and welcome along to Asia and Claire Simone's Catch a Vibe, your weekly installment of loveliness for your ears, courtesy of all the wonderful, talented, amazing human beings out there creating music, sending music, promoting music, and I include us in that because we do a good job, I think. Anywho, I have some exciting news. Watch this space. After a very, very long, long, long time, I found myself back in the recording studio last week, and I have made a record. Woohoo! It's currently being produced by the wonderful Richard E over in Hollywood, so we're excited to see what comes out of that. I will keep you posted and hopefully have something new for your ears that, for a change, is our music.
1: Yes.
0: Which is good. So anyway, yes, we'll keep you posted about that. So we are here to play your music, so that's what we're going to do. Asia's going to say hello, and we're going to get on with the show.
2: Yeah, welcome along. As Claire said, lots and lots of excitement and stuff coming from our direction for a change. But, hold your breath on that. Enjoy the show.

Okay, that's part one over and done. Hope you enjoyed it. Lots and lots of new music coming up. And yeah, there's some old stuff that I have never heard of coming up. There's a new compilation out. And to say it's excellent is an understatement of the year. I'll give it a plug in of the year. I'll give it a plug in the last bit because I can't think of what it's called at the moment.

song.

0: Unfortunately, we have run out of time for today's show. Hopefully you enjoyed that. And don't forget, as we always say, playlist on Facebook group page, and you can download the show in various formats from various places and play it again and share it with your friends. Share the love. Sharing is caring. Asia's going to give you the info about that unusual old track that he's only just stumbled upon, I do believe.
1: Tracks
0: in plural. And same place, same time next week, peeps, hopefully. Have a good week ahead. That'll be goodbye from me, and Asia's going to see you out.
1: Yeah, before I go out the door, the tracks were, there was the Erykah Badu track and the Angela Bofield track, who I have never heard of in my long, long life before. It's an album out called Sky Ranger Presents Coconut Dreams Volume 1. I will put it in the playlist, okay? Check it out. It's a bit wicked. On that, ta-ta.
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spot Chile, London Town. Well, the chat room's got funny on me. I'll be in there soon. Hope you're all groovy. What are we going to do this evening? Well, every now and again, I have a little, what do I call it? Delve into the archives. And I was spoiled for choice, really. But yeah, we're going to play some music, as we usually do, starting strange and differently. And then picking up and get very Friday night and house-ish later on. So you're all groovy, and I'll try and fix this chat room. Okay, whoop whoop yourselves. Whoop whoop.

wah wah wah wah wah wah wah wah wah wah wah wah wah wah wah wah wah wah wah wah wah wah wah wah wah wah wah wah wah wah wah wah wah wah wah wah wah wah wah wah wah wah wah wah wah wah wah wah wah wah 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wah wah wah wah wah wah wah wah wah wah wah wah wah wah wah wah wah wah wah wah wah wah wah wah wah wah wah wah wah wah wah wah wah wah wah wah wah wah wah wah wah wah wah wah wah wah wah wah wah wah wah wah wah wah wah wah wah wah wah wah wah wah wah wah wah wah wah wah wah wah wah wah wah wah wah wah wah wah wah wah wah wah wah wah wah wah wah wah wah

0: Expansions and Miles Away, taken off the album Murmuration, which I found on the hard drive. Quite like that. Oh, big up to Rosie, Tash and Frankie. Hope you're all groovy. What are we doing? Oh yeah, that was quite a long track. These next couple... Actually, could I do three? No, these next... No, I'm going to play three in a row, actually, because a couple of them are quite short, but strange. Yeah, before we get into the house mix, which we're going to get into after these three, but this is the left of centre. Maybe not so much left to start with, but you'll see where we're going as we go along. Okie dokie. Whoop, whoop.
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0: love it. Vizo and RHTB Mark II, taken off the album The Monolith. Before that we had Electroom Acoustap and a track called Moving. And before that was The Shaw Company and Persephone. Interesting stuff. Wicked. Right, okay. I'm really looking forward to this. Going to be in the mix now. Walk up to Rosie and Carl, or Herb T. So I say Carl, getting very formal. Herb T in the chat room. And all you wonderful mystery listeners, got loads of you on, so thank you all for tuning in as you do on Fridays. So thank you very much. Right, let's do one of these.
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0: Well, as I said, ladies and gentlemen, as I normally said, it's a Ben Johnson Thursday night, isn't it? Yeah, man, rock packet night, you know what I'm saying? 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

Nation.

This is a beautiful night tonight, and do not forget, ladies and gentlemen, I'm here until such time, and if it is the first time tuning, logged on, what can I say, keep in tune, welcome to Thursday Night Rock House. We're checking the time, it's just 5 minutes past 10 o'clock, London's in it on. Fire!

away from these five type of people. The last one are the most dangerous. 1, stay away from those who haven't achieved anything in their own life, but always blames others about their work. 2, stay away from fools and addicts who are always intoxicated. 3, stay away from unhappy and troubled people because they won't find peace themselves and won't let you live in peace either. 4, stay away from your enemies because they will do 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

0: as you say, take your ride back in time. 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I'm a lonely boy.
1: Are you?
0: You could be a lonely girl as well.

folks, that behind goes over to Hanji. He's Angela Anno from AR. Mr. Fragmentu. Coming from Electric Line Radio, nice and easy. It's beautiful, what about it? Bon Jovi and Toes, Thursday night, yeah.

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I must remind you, I'm telling you, maybe you get old, maybe, you know, you forget certain things in life, but I'm here to remind you, right? I'm here to remind you. In the 50s, 60s, you know, these tracks, we used to play them a lot. People used to call it Shubin. You remember Shubin? I tell you what, maybe you're very old, now you can't do your thing, but hey, listen, you're your time.

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What did I say? 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

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You remember them tracks. 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And also remember of Mr. Lyric and Sunshine Club, you know. 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

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He said, you never have it so good. 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

Paul Kelly come from Wananui, good friend of mine, and I'm quite sure he's a good friend of you, Master Dennis Emmanuel Brown. We'll sing about rain, but I've been told that in Croydon last night there was so much rain until such time this morning. Also, I've been told in Brent it starts to rain. So I say to you, ladies and gentlemen, do not forget the carnival as well. I'm telling you, I'm warning you, because it's coming near the rain time for carnival. Normally when you go to carnival, and the moment you reach and the block off all the road, it makes it so, you know, impossible. Sometimes you just feel to yourself, you should not go to carnival, because the rain is falling, people moving all over the place.

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2: 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DJ Challenger will return. 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

0: Hey, fellas, there's a guy here wants us to make a record.
1: What's that? You know, that's where you go to a studio with microphones and you sing and they put you on a nice round piece of plastic.
2: I don't want to be on any piece of plastic, whether it's nice or not.
0: But, Curly Joe, you can make a lot of money that way.
1: So put me on a piece of plastic, then. So put me on a piece of plastic.

0: That is, what's that called? Radio Citizen and Canteen. And before that, we had Friartag and La Parisienne, both taken off the Sonar Collective LP, which is various artists. Okay, where are we going next? Right, we're going here, I think. Let's do one of these.
1: Live and direct, live and a date, no jive.

dokie. I just realised that I potentially can get in the mix now. So I shall try and do that. Through till 10 o'clock, Lewis Copeland, Electric Mind Radio. I think we might be able to do this from 105 BPM up to 128. Let's see what happens.

Yeah, just to clear up the confusion, the last one was the Clear Path Ensemble. I just can't spell, and Predictor Text is rubbish. And the track is called Dramatics, taken off an LP called Solar Eclipse. And in the background, this is Soul Train and Joe Pasellio. Moody down-tempo jazz. Lewis Copeland in the mix through till 10 o'clock. Okay, it is 8 minutes to 9. I'm enjoying this, going very fast at the time. Okay, whoop.